you dare. I've been running, trying to catch hung up in my mind. Ooh. Just got to give myself a good talking to this time.

Your sister sees the future like your mama and yourself. You've never learned to read or write. There's no books upon your shelf. Your pleasure knows no limits. Your voice

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1: I'm nothing special. In fact, I'm a bit of a bore. If I tell a joke, you've probably heard it before. But I have a talent.

Good morning and welcome to Middowns Radio. We hope you had a restful and peaceful night. Time to put the kettle on as we play you non-stop music to get your day off to a

Keith Urban featuring Michael McDonald. We go back on Middays Radio. It's just coming nearly 11:30. We've still got plenty of more music to play to you. This is still Alan Simons on Middays Radio. 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Right down to play, She's a Queen of Every, we all know, of the greatest

really brings in the boogie right here on the studio. Sugar Khan and Snoop Dogg, Boogie in My Soul, Mid-Dallas Radio.

visiting of the three different ghosts from the Christmas past, the Christmas present, and the Christmas future. So this is going to be very interesting, but I won't talk about or count down Christmas just yet, because we're already getting starting on summertime, ladies and gentlemen. And I hope you're all doing all right. I'm sure you're all on a holiday, or you're not. You just happen to get a part-time job to get your money going for your special future. And to help with that, it is one of the Disney's High School Musical 2. It is called Work This Out.

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0: nobody here but us. And kindly point that gun the other way and hobble, hobble, hobble off and dip to hey, hey. Hey, boss man, what do you say? It's easy pickings. There ain't nobody here but us chickens.
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From Style Council to Scritti Politti, and from Michael McDonald to Human League, this is Kevin Payne on Mid Downs Radio with Totally 80s.

they ring from quiet steeples to distant valleys along the hillsides of lovers' hearts.

Welcome to the Night Shift. We will be with you through the night, so lay back and relax with us here on Midlands Radio.